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The Capital District's greatest hits, 98.3 TRY. He moved to Los Angeles, California, talking about this guy, Bill Withers. And it's a song of like, hey, man, we need each other. When you make a big move like that and you don't know many people, it's a big deal to have somebody that you can lean on and vice versa.

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98.3 TRY, the Capital District's greatest hits. All right, I got my sunglasses. I'm going to put them on and feel like I can do so rightfully for the next 3 minutes while this song is on. Hitman Hayes on your Sunday.

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The Capital District's greatest hits, 98.3 TRY. Oh my gosh, it's 5 o'clock somewhere, right? That's how I always feel. 5 o'clock somewhere, Mr. Jimmy Buffett, late great Jimmy Buffett, on for you by request with Margaritaville.

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What's going on, Hitman Hayes, on your Sunday night? 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
1: So many great requests coming in on the radio. I want to say hi to Steven. 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

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All right, Chicago is on your radio, just you and me. 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Good luck tomorrow winning that $1,000 payday. We'll kick it off right around 9 a.m. tomorrow morning.

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The Capital District's greatest hits, 98.3 TRY. 9 chances today to win $1,000. 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

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And still the one. 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

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Now, this will make for a nice Monday. 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We'll start at 9 a.m. on the morning show. 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

The Capital District's greatest hits, 98.3 TRY. A little after 2 o'clock, Craig Stevens, 30 minutes commercial free. 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And the chef is going to jail. I'll explain what he was doing with your food next. After

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The Capital District's greatest hits, 98.3 TRY. Coming up on 3 o'clock, I have new followers tonight on my Facebook. I got Linda, hey, Ellen, Tim, Marianne, Ron, and Dan the Man. Thank you, guys. C. Stevens Radio, Facebook, and Instagram. Appreciate the follow. 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

98.3 TRY, the Capital District's greatest hits. A little after 3 o'clock, it's Craig Stevens. CVS made a big announcement over the weekend. Yeah, they're going to be carrying pet prescriptions. Now, there's good news and bad news about that. I have it for you next in 8 minutes after some Motown from Smokey on the third shift.

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98.3 TRY, the Capital District's greatest hits. Just after 4 o'clock, I'm Craig Stevens. 30 minutes commercial free. If you're a fan of Cheez-It crackers, these may be up your alley. 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

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Your next shot to win $1,000 in gas cash is this morning at 9. The greatest hits of the 70s and 80s, 98.3 TRY. Ain't no sun-

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98.3 TRY, the greatest hit to the 70s and 80s. Putting a cap and a wrap on the third shift. Welcome to your Monday Monday. We're coming up on 5 o'clock. The morning show next at 5. I'm going to head on out of here with...

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1: Okay, David, I tend to purchase dark vehicles.
2: Mm-hmm.
1: I currently have a super dark gray. It's like galaxy gray. It's charcoalish color.
2: I believe we call her Gray Goose.
1: That's right. What color vehicle do you have?
2: I have a darker blue.
1: Mm-hmm.
3: Midnight blue.
1: Some would say it's close to cobalt.
2: Yeah.
1: Psychologists reveal what your car color says about your personality.
2: All right.
1: Do you want to hear what blue says?
2: This is probably close to astrology. I'm a Capricorn and I have a dark colored car.
1: Well, the International Drivers Association did the legwork and crunched the numbers. And
2: okay.
1: They say blue is calmness and stability. If you have a blue car, you are calm and stable. Choosing a blue car might indicate a relaxed, peaceful temperament and a preference for consistency and reliability.
2: Wow. It's not spastic, spontaneous, and ADD.
1: And speeding tickets?
2: That's me.
1: All right. Gray. Practicality and responsibility. Another choice, a popular choice, is gray, which means gray cars tend to hide dirt and grime well, which is an advantage for busy people.
2: Okay.
1: Who prioritize function over showiness.
2: That's kind of you. A lot of those do sound like you.
1: Yeah, but I used to always buy black vehicles. Do you want to know what black says about you?
2: What does black mean?
1: You'll no doubt see many black cars on the road. In fact, it accounts for over 20% of all vehicles on the road.
2: Is it that much?
1: It is. Elegance and power.
2: Yeah, I can see that.
1: Sophistication, a timeless appeal, and refinement and class.
2: Do they have white there? Because I notice more white vehicles, especially in parking lots. Maybe it's because they stand out, but I'm like, is this a business car for this parking lot?
1: Well, the breakdown of popularity on colors is white, 26%,
2: mm-hmm.
1: black, 23%, gray, 22%, silver, 8%, and blue, 9%.
2: I'm in a minority.
1: I don't see red on this popularity breakdown, but let me tell you about white. How about that?
2: Sure.
1: White is purity and optimism. It's considered fresh and modern, and choosing a white car may suggest a forward-thinking, innovative spirit.
2: I like it, and probably a little extra time because you're washing that car more than all the others.
1: Yeah, you're right. Oh, here's red. Red is a less common color, but it's vibrant and bold, which signals that the owner has a dynamic energy, passion, and somewhat rebellious spirit.
2: See, I felt that coming. Midlife crisis, you could always put in there too.
1: Green is harmony and balance, and yellow and orange is optimism and creativity. You're extroverted, fun-loving, and possibly a bit eccentric.
2: You know what? I agree with these big time. When you see, like, especially like a yellow Volkswagen Bug, you're like, that person's fun.
1: They stand out. So there you go. That's what your car color says about your personality.
4: There's always something new to learn.
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0: A California man is celebrating 50 years of working at the same senior living community without taking a single sick day.
1: Oh, my gosh.
0: Tom McKeevick began working at Frederica Manor in Chula Vista in 1976, and he has spent 5 decades as the community's head of security, saying the residents and the variety of the job have kept him motivated over 5 decades. The milestone was recognized with a special celebration and award honoring his remarkable career and perfect attendance.
1: Not only is this guy healthy, he must be, but also dedicated and a work ethic as tough as steel.
0: David, I did the math, and there is about, on average, people work 250 some days a year.
1: Yeah.
0: If you do that times 50 years, he worked 13,044 plus shifts without ever taking a sick day.
1: That's not hours. That's shifts.
0: It's incredible. I hope we can all strive to be as committed and as healthy as Tom. And that is your good news, baby.
1: Maybe now's a bad time to let you know I'm not going to be in tomorrow. Sorry.

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1: The greatest hits of the 70s and 80s.
0: And Meredith.
1: Yes?
0: It's happening again. Stuck in a porta potty.
1: Come on.
0: These stories are so gross because we've all stepped into those at events, looked down and said, ugh! Dear Lord.
1: I am such a germaphobe. It can ruin the rest of the day for me after I've been in one of those.
0: Boy, you are not kidding. And I tell you, this is the second one in a month. So if this happens again, it's going to be a regular feature. Mm. All right.
1: First time, it was some cheap sunglasses.
0: Yep.
1: The person went in head first to get them out of the basin or whatever you want to call
0: it. Basin. And now it is Mountain Dew.
1: No, what?
0: Yeah, this is insane. Okay. Mountain Don't.
1: No chance.
0: Mountain Don't. Stuck in the porta potty. There is a guy had to be cut out of a porta potty toilet bowl by Kansas City firefighters. He was trapped inside the John for 8 hours.
1: No way.
0: He crawled inside the holding tank to retrieve a fallen soda.
1: No.
0: This is bizarre. The man said he went fishing in the portable toilet for his fallen Mountain Dew when somehow he ended up fully inside the raw sewage tank, according to a representative of Patriot Portable Restrooms, which provided, I guess it was a World Cup event. They were doing a routine check before they load them up. I'm sure empty, then load. They heard something. They opened the door and didn't see anything. And at that point realized the guy is in here somehow.
1: Oh my gosh.
0: The lid was closed and it kind of startled him when they went in. Then his head, just like a Benny Hill movie, popped out of the toilet and he goes, I'm in here.
1: I just don't understand how the heck you get in there. You're stuck. It's hot. I don't even want to touch the seat, let alone get in that thing over a Mountain Dew.
0: Yeah.
1: Look, I like a Dew just as much as the next guy, but I'm not going headfirst into a toity for it. Absolutely not.
0: This makes no sense. Finally, the man told first responders he'd been trying to retrieve the Mountain Dew bottle he dropped inside the night before.
1: Wait, what?
0: That means he was in the porta potty for 8 hours before liberated from the crappy situation.
1: Hepatitis, E. coli, norovirus, salmonella, you name it. That's all I can think of right now from this story. How, what was he going to wipe it off and drink it? Do you know what I mean? Like, I just, there's a detail missing from this story that we're not getting. There's something wrong with this dude.
0: Want to thank Camps for passing this along. Mountain Dew, Mountain Don't, or Mountain Dew Dew. You take your pick.
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12: 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So it's easy to make a mistake. Oh, I forgot birthday candles. 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
1: All right, there is a trend that I am going to jump on. In fact, I think I already embrace it and love it. It's called Empty Weekend.
0: Empty Weekend. Mm-hmm. I already love it.
1: This is a growing trend encouraging people to leave at least one weekend a month completely unscheduled. That is hard to do, especially the bigger your social circus, yeah. Literally, circle is.
0: You just accidentally described your life, a social circus.
1: That's right. No parties, no errands, no packed social calendar. People say a plan-free weekend helps reduce stress, recharge your batteries, and leaves room for whatever sounds good to you right then and there. What do you want to do today?
0: Spontaneity is gone with today's calendars. We have to plan. There's a calendar on our phone. You have to block off time. And that's actually a great idea.
1: It is such a joke between me and some of my friends, especially ones with kids that are in like sports and school age.
0: Yeah.
1: We have to put something on the books like a month in advance. And you know what? By the time that comes, what if I'm sick? What if I don't feel like it? So I am a big fan of empty weekends, because then you can turn to your spouse and say, want to go to dinner? No, not really. Let's cook something and stay in. Okay. Want to jump in the pool? Sure. You want to take the dog on an extra long walk? Absolutely. So empty weekends, good or not good? I am a huge fan. I am putting it in the great column.
0: It's okay to do nothing. Don't feel like your identity has been tied to go, go, go, go, money, money, money, money. It's okay to do absolutely nothing.
1: Yes, if you ever need permission to do nothing,
0: yeah,
1: you give your old girl Meredith a call.
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0: 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We have headlines coming up next, but be careful. 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
0: Just minutes away, and this one comes with a disclaimer. We normally do celebrity talk. This one is a celebrity singing, and it's tough. So if you're up for a challenge,
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1: All right, we're ready for game time.
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1: All right, I have a celebrity here. Was going to do celebrity talk, where you identify the celebrity voice, you know, a little clip from a movie or TV show. But this one, he's singing.
0: Oh, boy. Oh, gosh. That makes it a little harder, everybody.
1: It makes it much harder. So here we go.
3: You ain't nothing but a hound dog. Crying all time.
1: All right. That may not be enough.
0: That's all you're giving them?
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0: Oh, my goodness.
1: 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We've given you a microphone, so you can tap it and tell us who this is.
3: You ain't nothing but a hound dog, crying all time.
1: I'll tell you, the boom-ba-dee-doo-doo throws you off.
0: Okay.
1: All right. And if you don't get it based upon the song he's doing, I have some dialogue that gave it away for Meredith. As soon as you heard it, you knew it right away.
0: Okay.
1: So let's see how you do.
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0: 98.3 TRY, the Capital District's greatest hits. I love Game Time. Never the same game. 2 days in a row. And today, we're putting a twist on Celebrity Talk. It's Celebrity Sing. You ready, Mayor?
1: I'm ready.
0: Here we go. And I may have to play some of the dialogue from the same scene. Here we go.
2: You ain't nothing but a hound dog, crying all the time.
0: Yeah, the more I hear it, the harder it gets. Because I know who it is.
1: Yeah, it's like a solid Elvis-y impersonation, though.
0: It really is. Good morning. Who's this?
3: Hey, it's Ronnie Hayes. How are you doing this morning?
0: Ronnie, we're doing great. Did you recognize that Celebrity Sing?
3: I think so. Wasn't that John Stamos?
0: Oh, man. John Stamos did his fair share of Elvis impersonations, but it ain't John.
3: Ah, gotcha. Okay.
1: Great guess.
0: Thank you.
1: That was an educated guess for sure.
0: Wasn't his one of his...
1: Have mercy.
0: Have mercy. That's
1: mercy.
0: It.
1: Don't touch the hair.
0: That's, of course, from the show Different Strokes.
1: Oh, my God. I just had like a stroke.
0: Okay. Full House.
1: Yes.
0: Hi. Good morning.
4: Good morning.
0: Hey, who's this?
4: This is Tanya.
0: Did you have a guess for today's Celebrity Sing?
4: Oh, is it Chris Stapleton?
0: Nope, not Stapleton, but thank you.
1: Good try.
2: You ain't nothing but a hound dog, crying all the time.
0: Hi, good morning. What's your guess?
4: Is it Kevin Bacon?
0: Kevin Bacon did his fair share of Elvis impersonations, but it's not. We're getting closer.
4: All righty.
1: Thanks for trying.
0: Thank you. Hey, good morning. Who's this?
5: This is Tamara. My guess is Matthew McConaughey.
0: Man,
1: we're so close.
0: We're very close.
1: So close. I have another guess on the text line. Matt wants to know if it's Matt LeBlanc.
0: Oh, that's good. Yeah. Boom, ba-doo-doo, boom. I could kind of hear that, but that's not it. Good morning. Who's this?
6: This is Jesse.
0: All right, Jesse. What's your guess for today's Celebrity Sing?
6: That was Woody Harrelson in Zombieland.
1: Whoa! Jesse with the right guessy. Good job.
0: Did you recognize that from the movie?
6: Yes. Nice.
0: That's incredible.
1: I haven't seen that one. That's the second Zombieland, right?
0: Is Zombieland 2, double tap, Meredith, if you're keeping track.
6: Yeah.
0: Let me play the rest of it, and then you'll hear Woody Harrelson.
7: She plants a kiss on my cheek, and for a moment, just one, I felt like the king.
0: So there you go. To me, the giveaway is the little shush, shush he's got there.
7: A moment, just one.
0: That's when I recognize Woody Harrelson.
1: Just one. Have you seen the one where he is a basketball coach and it's kind of like Bad News Bears?
0: Oh, I love it.
1: I do too. Isn't it called like Champions or something?
0: Yes. It's
1: Woody Harrelson. That's a good one.
0: It's a little sleeper movie that will tug at your heartstrings, and it's so well done.
1: It is called Champions. I believe I even cried a little at that movie.
0: I believe I did too. Little basketball crying.
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0: It is that time of morning. We love to get you in the know and out the door, preferably with a smile on your face. We call them hurry up headlines.
1: So let's hit them.
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0: Here's the top box office results for the weekend. The Odyssey stays in number one, earning $87 million in the second weekend. Moana was number two, and Toy Story 5 was number three. Speaking of Toy Story 5, it is now the highest grossing film of 2026. It made $448 million domestically, and with the international gross included, it crossed the $1 billion threshold.
1: You know, we're all guilty of some bad behaviors behind the wheel, whether it's speeding or checking your phone while driving, but they crunched the numbers and they've brought out a list of the top 10 most dangerous cities for driving. Rankings reflect indicators like risky driving, fatal crashes involving speeding, impaired driving, and other dangerous behaviors behind the wheel. Southern cities make up 11 of the top 20, and Tennessee has landed 2 in the top 10. The number one most dangerous cities for driving is Memphis, Tennessee, followed by Knoxville, Tennessee at number 2, Waterbury, Connecticut at 3, Aurora, Colorado at 4, and Tucson, Arizona at 5.
0: It is yet another rollover for the Mega Millions and Powerball jackpots. Meredith, do you have your tickets?
1: Never. It's got to be over a billion for me to join.
0: Well, get out that cash, because that time has come. The jackpots for the Mega Millions and Powerball lotteries continue to grow, with nearly $1.5 billion up for grabs this week. Saturday's Powerball drawing did not produce a big winner, so we have $633 million on the line for tonight. And Tuesday's Mega Millions jumped to $800 million since no tickets matched on Friday. So you're saying there's a chance?
1: I still think your odds are better at winning a grand. Your next shot coming up at 9.
0: That's right.
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1: Got a great talk back here, and I think, Meredith, this one is laser-focused right at you.
0: Okay, yikes.
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2: Good morning, David and Meredith. This is Carlos. I just got to say that I like when you guys do the good news in the morning with all the negative news going on in the world. It's good to hear that there's still good things and good Samaritans in this world. So just keep what you're doing. Thanks.
1: There you go.
0: Oh, I love that.
1: We're going to save that one and delete the last two that we just got.
0: You are not very upset.
1: Not with us.
0: That's
1: but
0: right.
1: They just wanted to vent. So it's like a little bit of yang and a little bit of ying for you this morning. Speaking of which, do we have some coming up?
0: You know it.
1: All right. All I really need is
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2: Oh, yeah.

0: hilarious and very, very well done. Highly recommend. Thank you.
1: There you go. And he was talking about Ride or Die.
2: Ooh, I have that one marked.
1: That was the name of the show that people are raving about. So there's another heads up on what we're watching and what you're watching.
2: I'm excited about Prime Video. Amazon, if I have six apps to go through to look for stuff,
1: yeah.
2: Amazon is always dead last. I even do Tubi before Amazon Prime, and they are really starting to have some good stuff on there.
1: They are, but I'll tell you, it's a little frustrating to be paying for an Amazon Prime membership mm-hmm. and then dealing with commercials. It's just, they give you a little bit of that taste, and they hit you with the fee.
2: See, I'm such a lazy shopper. I pay for the membership for the free shipping.
1: Yeah.
2: So I see this as a separate entity. What, do I work for Amazon? I'm like supporting the fact that we
1: wow.
2: have.
1: Yeah.
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1: What's an empty weekend? Sounds bad, but it's actually really good. And we're going to explain in just a few minutes.

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1: All right, there is a trend that I am going to jump on. In fact, I think I already embrace it and love it. It's called Empty Weekend.
0: Empty Weekend. Mm-hmm. I already love it.
1: This is a growing trend encouraging people to leave at least one weekend a month completely unscheduled. That is hard to do, especially the bigger your social circus, yeah, literally, circle is.
0: You just accidentally described your life, a social circus.
1: That's right. No parties, no errands, no packed social calendar. People say a plan-free weekend helps reduce stress, recharge your batteries, and leaves room for whatever sounds good to you right then and there. What do you want to do today?
0: Spontaneity is gone with today's calendars. We have to plan. There's a calendar on our phone. You have to block off time. And that's actually a great idea.
1: It is such a joke between me and some of my friends, especially ones with kids that are in like sports and school age.
0: Yeah.
1: We have to put something on the books like a month in advance. And you know what? By the time that comes, what if I'm sick? What if I don't feel like it? So I am a big fan of empty weekends, because then you can turn to your spouse and say, want to go to dinner? No, not really. Let's cook something and stay in. Okay. Want to jump in the pool? Sure. You want to take the dog on an extra long walk? Absolutely. So empty weekends, good or not good? I am a huge fan. I am putting it in the great column.
0: It's okay to do nothing. Don't feel like your identity has been tied to go, go, go, go, money, money, money, money. It's okay to do absolutely nothing.
1: Yes, if you ever need permission to do nothing,
0: yeah,
1: you give your old girl Meredith a call.
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Getting Blondie on right now, you've got me, Martha Quinn. 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

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Bringing the MTV years into 2026, it's me, Martha Quinn. A George Michael movie that was shot in 1988 is getting released. 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

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Vicky won $1,000 cash. I'm Martha Quinn. Please let us give you a grand. 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
0: 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It's Martha's Mixtape with Martha Quinn.
5: We're going to start a whole new week of mixtapes. Mixtapes happen every afternoon right here with one by Chris in Roanoke, Virginia. This mixtape is really

Capital District's greatest hits, 98.3 TRY. So excited. Who saw the George Michael Faith Tour in 1988? Me. The Faith Tour movie is coming out later this year. I'm Martha Quinn.

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So ironic. Hearing Manic Monday on a Monday makes you feel so good. Martha Quinn with you. Hang out. You could be $1,000 richer by 2 o'clock. 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

The Capital Region's greatest hits, 98.3 TRY. 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

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What? It's after 2 o'clock. Thanks for hanging out this Monday with me, Martha Quinn. What happens if an emergency hits in

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98.3 TRY, the Capital District's greatest hits. It's almost time for me, Martha Quinn, to duck out, but I'm going to play right here at the second artist ever on MTV, Pat Benatar. Well, I'm going to go home and say, who's going to help me fill this hermit crab cage with some sand?

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Jeffrey T with a shout out to Gilderland and Schenectady. 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

0: 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Jeffrey T with the winners just keep on coming in our $1,000 great gas giveaway. Let's fill Robert's tank.
1: 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I'm so happy.
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0: 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A few minutes past 5 in America's greatest city with Jeffrey T and a talkback request from whom?
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1: 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Thanks a lot.

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I bring this up because Friday night already sold out. First-hand Saturday tickets are still available, along with resale tickets for Friday. We should have been.

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0: 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Are you upgrading or downgrading?
2: Upgrading, I see.
0: Does the new house have more bathrooms?
2: There's two in both of them.
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2: We had as many as four.
0: Four? Seriously, darling, there's no need to show off.
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Capital District's greatest hits, 98.3 TRY. A little after 6 in America's greatest city. Jeffrey T on National Bagpipe Appreciation Day. 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

0: up this song into the overhead bin, you're going to have to make room for some down by your legs. 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
0: 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And Michelle Fay next with her 70s at 7. Do appreciate you hanging out today, and I hope you'll be here when I get back on Tuesday the 11th. Now, in radio, we've learned through the years that people are often let go while on vacation. So, if it turns out I am not here that day, well, it's been nice knowing you.

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